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10: The skies will clear over the course of the evening tonight with a low of plus 3. Tomorrow, some more clouds will roll in over the course of the day with a 40% chance of showers and a high of 17. Monday, a mix of sun and clouds and a high of 11. Tuesday, a mix of sun and clouds and a high of 12.
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12: The skies will clear over the course of the evening tonight with a low of plus 3. Tomorrow, some more clouds will roll in over the course of the day with a 40% chance of showers and a high of 17. Monday, a mix of sun and clouds and a high of 11. Tuesday, a mix of sun and clouds and a high of 12.
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5: The skies will clear over the course of the evening tonight with a low of plus 3. Tomorrow, some more clouds will roll in over the course of the day with a 40% chance of showers and a high of 17. Monday, a mix of sun and clouds and a high of 11. Tuesday, a mix of sun and clouds and a high of 12.

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5: The skies will clear over the course of the evening tonight with a low of plus 3. Tomorrow, some more clouds will roll in over the course of the day with a 40% chance of showers and a high of 17. Monday, a mix of sun and clouds and a high of 11. Tuesday, a mix of sun and clouds and a high of 12.

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3: This is WOW Weather.
4: Mainly cloudy skies today with showers in some areas and a high of 17. Overnight, mainly cloudy with more showers and a low of 7. Monday, a mix of sun and clouds with showers and a high of 11. Tuesday, a mix of sun and clouds, high of 12. Wednesday, cloudy with showers and a high of 18.
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1: This is WOW Weather.
2: Mainly cloudy skies today with showers in some areas and a high of 17. Overnight, mainly cloudy with more showers and a low of 7. Monday, a mix of sun and clouds with showers and a high of 11. Tuesday, a mix of sun and clouds, high of 12. Wednesday, cloudy with showers and a high of 18.
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1: This is WOW Weather.
2: Mainly cloudy skies today with showers in some areas and a high of 17. Overnight, mainly cloudy with more showers and a low of 7. Monday, a mix of sun and clouds with showers and a high of 11. Tuesday, a mix of sun and clouds, high of 12. Wednesday, cloudy with showers and a high of 18.
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1: This is WOW Weather.
2: Mainly cloudy skies today with showers in some areas and a high of 17. Overnight, mainly cloudy with more showers and a low of 7. Monday, a mix of sun and clouds with showers and a high of 11. Tuesday, a mix of sun and clouds, high of 12. Wednesday, cloudy with showers and a high of 18.

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4: Mainly cloudy skies today with showers in some areas and a high of 17. Overnight, mainly cloudy with more showers and a low of 7. Monday, a mix of sun and clouds with showers and a high of 11. Tuesday, a mix of sun and clouds, high of 12. Wednesday, cloudy with showers and a high of 18.
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6: Mainly cloudy skies today with showers in some areas and a high of 17. Overnight, mainly cloudy with more showers and a low of 7. Monday, a mix of sun and clouds with showers and a high of 11. Tuesday, a mix of sun and clouds, high of 12. Wednesday, cloudy with showers and a high of 18.
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3: Today we'll have increasing cloudiness with a 40% chance of showers this afternoon. Tonight will be partly cloudy with a chance of showers continuing this evening and overnight with a low of 8. Tomorrow we can expect a mix of sun and clouds with a high of 14. And Tuesday, a mix of sun and clouds with a high of 14.

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0: This is the Sunday Morning Music Vault. Thanks for listening. I'm Jerry Hamill. That song was originally conceived as a TV commercial for a bank. For the Carpenters, We've Only Just Begun was their second time in the top 10. The 1972 number 2 hit was Grammy nominated for Record and Song of the Year, and now in the Grammy Hall of Fame. On the way, Paul Anka. He made his acting debut this week in 1959. The film was called Girls Town, starring Mamie Van Doren. Paul Anka played a singer in the film. Paul Anka's number one from the summer of 1974, You're Having My Baby. But first, it's the best-selling single this week in 1965. From the McCoys, Hang On Sloopy. Sunday Morning Music Vault next.
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5: Today we'll have increasing cloudiness with a 40% chance of showers this afternoon. Tonight will be partly cloudy with a chance of showers continuing this evening and overnight with a low of 8. Tomorrow we can expect a mix of sun and clouds with a high of 14. And Tuesday, mix of sun and clouds with a high of 14.
6: 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Wow!

0: It's the Sunday Morning Music Vault. I'm Jerry Hamill. Good to be with you this morning. Eagles' New Kid in Town was the first single release from that amazing album, Hotel California. The Grammy Award-winning single was number one early 1977. Now, on the way, a song that was written and recorded originally by Bob Dylan in 1967, re-recorded and released by the band from their debut album, Music from Big Pink, from the summer of 1968, the band with I Shall Be Released. But first, a 1963 best-selling number one from the Four Seasons, Walk Like a Man, on the Sunday Morning Music Vault.
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8: 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Wow!

0: Yeah, Sunday Morning Music Vault. I'm Jerry Hamill. Thanks for listening for great songs and great memories. She Loves You from the Beatles, number one hit, and they performed that song on a British television show, Ready, Steady, Go. It was their first appearance on that show, October 4th of 1963. Also performing and interviewing the Beatles was established star Dusty Springfield. All right, I failed to mention this last week, and I want to get it on here. Randy Bachman turned 83 on September 27th. Still rocking. Member of Bachman Turner Overdrive, of course, and the Guess Who. The Guess Who had a number one Canadian hit in 1969 that also reached the U.S. top 10. On the way, it's the Guess Who with Laughing. Up next, Grammy-nominated number three song from 1972 for Carly Simon. She wrote it while she was waiting for her date to arrive. That date? Cat Stevens. Carly Simon's Anticipation, straight ahead on the Sunday Morning Music Vault.
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5: Today we'll have increasing cloudiness with a 40% chance of showers this afternoon. Tonight will be partly cloudy with a chance of showers continuing this evening and overnight with a low of 8. Tomorrow we can expect a mix of sun and clouds with a high 14. And Tuesday, mix of sun and clouds with a high 14.
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0: Sunday Morning Music Vault. I'm Jerry Hamill, and the song that has been recorded by more than 300 different artists over the history of music, the likes of Little Richard, Hank Ballard, the Beatles, James Brown, but the Grammy Hall of Fame version belongs to Wilbert Harrison, 1959 chart topper, Kansas City. Canadian Songwriter Hall of Fame inductee Andy Kim on the way with his 1970 Canadian Top 10, the cover of Be My Baby. But first, Elvis Presley from 1960, number one best-selling single that knocked Percy Faith's Theme from a Summer Place out of the top spot. It had remained there as the best-selling single for 8 weeks. Elvis Presley with Stuck on You on the Sunday Morning Music Vault next.
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0: Great songs, great memories. It's the Sunday Morning Music Vault. Glad you're along. I'm Jerry Hamill. Considered his signature song, Glen Campbell, Rhinestone Cowboy. Popular both country and pop, topping the charts in 1975. On the way, a 1975 Canadian classic from a Quebec artist who had hits in both French and English. Pagliaro, What the Hell I Got. But first, a number one hit that was recorded by several artists, including Tony Bennett, who reached number 20 with the song. For Bobby Vinton, it was the best-selling single for 4 weeks, the autumn of 1963. Bobby Vinton, Blue Velvet, on the Sunday Morning Music Vault next.
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12: Today we'll have increasing cloudiness with a 40% chance of showers this afternoon. Tonight will be partly cloudy with a chance of showers continuing this evening and overnight with a low of 8. Tomorrow we can expect a mix of sun and clouds with a high 14. And Tuesday, mix of sun and clouds with a high 14.
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0: This is the Sunday Morning Music Vault. Jerry Hamill with you. And that Grammy Hall of Fame song was inducted twice. The first time, number one hit for Ray Charles, Georgia on My Mind, 1960. And the second time was the 1930 recording by its composer, Hoagie Carmichael, and his orchestra. On the way, a teen tragedy. With roots back to 1961, it was a Canadian number one hit in 1973 for the Oshawa group Wednesday. The song, Last Kiss. Up next, a 1967 classic that was written and originally recorded by Otis Redding. It became Aretha Franklin's breakthrough hit and signature song, the Grammy Award-winning Respect, on the Sunday Morning Music Vault.
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1: Sunday Morning Music Vault with Earth, Wind, and Fire, Shining Star. Their first number one. It was number one on both the Hot 100 and Soul charts. The Grammy Hall of Fame song was the best-selling single for 1 week in May of 1975. Jerry Hamill, nice to be along with you, and going to hear from Edward Bear from 1970. Their first hit, reaching number five in Canada, and it was their first top 40 in the U.S. as well, You, Me, and Mexico. Straight ahead, Captain and Tennille with their comeback hit, written by Tony Tennille about her husband, Daryl Dragon. A sexy number one from 1980, Do That to Me One More Time. 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
8: Today we'll have increasing cloudiness with a 40% chance of showers this afternoon. Tonight will be partly cloudy with a chance of showers continuing this evening and overnight with a low of 8. Tomorrow we can expect a mix of sun and clouds with a high 14. And Tuesday, a mix of sun and clouds with a high 14.
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0: This is the Sunday Morning Music Vault. I'm Jerry Hamill. Thank you for listening for great songs and great memories. That's the debut single for the Traveling Wilburys, their most successful single, released October of 1988. The British supergroup, every member gone. George Harrison, Jeff Lynne, Bob Dylan, Roy Orbison, Tom Petty, Traveling Wilburys, Handle With Care. 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From one of Canada's most honored singer-songwriters, Joni Mitchell. Her biggest hit, and was her first and only U.S. top 10, reaching number 7 in 1974 with Help Me. Straight ahead, the first U.S. top 10 for The Hollies, reaching number 5 in 1966, also number 1 in Canada, The Hollies with Bus Stop. 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

just great songs here on Wow FM for your weekend. And Bill Porter in, good afternoon. I hope you're having a great weekend. Maybe a little bit of time to recharge the batteries. Yeah, that's a pipe dream, isn't it? So busy this time of year. Run to you, Brian Adams.

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3: Today we'll have increasing cloudiness with a 40% chance of showers this afternoon. Tonight will be partly cloudy with a chance of showers continuing this evening and overnight with a low of 8. Tomorrow we can expect a mix of sun and clouds with a high of 14. And Tuesday, mix of sun and clouds with a high of 14.
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3: Today we'll have increasing cloudiness with a 40% chance of showers this afternoon. Tonight will be partly cloudy with a chance of showers continuing this evening and overnight with a low of 8. Tomorrow we can expect a mix of sun and clouds with a high of 14. And Tuesday, mix of sun and clouds with a high of 14.
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Just great songs. And we are so portable. You can take us with you anywhere you head on the weekend on the iHeartRadio app. Just download it. Listen to us that way. I've been reminiscing about summer weekends this weekend. I don't know about you. I kind of miss those melting hot summer days. Here's Modern English.

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5: Today we'll have increasing cloudiness with a 40% chance of showers this afternoon. Tonight will be partly cloudy with a chance of showers continuing this evening and overnight with a low of 8. Tomorrow we can expect a mix of sun and clouds with a high 14. And Tuesday, mix of sun and clouds with a high 14.
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for your weekend. Just great songs and lovers in a dangerous time. I'm Bill Porter. Was a movie a part of your weekend? Apparently, Avengers Endgame Encore doing quite well. Made $26 million. And apparently, Marvel is going to re-release Spider-Man.

extensive research. We asked, is this a great song? Everybody said, yep, meeting a jerk. Wow FM, just great songs.

Jams, Wow FM. It's just great songs all weekend long. And every weekday morning, just after 7 o'clock, you can join me for one of Bill's ridiculously local events. So much to do this fall in our area, and every weekday morning, I put the spotlight on something I think you may be interested in taking part in. By the way, if there's an organization or group

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6: Today we'll have increasing cloudiness with a 40% chance of showers this afternoon. Tonight will be partly cloudy with a chance of showers continuing this evening and overnight with a low of 8. Tomorrow we can expect a mix of sun and clouds with a high of 14. And Tuesday, a mix of sun and clouds with a high of 14.

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0: 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Just great songs.

version of a Peter Frampton classic, Baby, I Love Your Way from Wow FM. How would you like to see Journey? They're going to be in concert on November the 4th, and we could be sending you there. Plus, you know, I mentioned a little pocket money, $500 in cash. Now, what you need to do is listen three times a day, 8, 11, and 3, which includes the weekends, which means, I wonder if you heard the clip that we played for you just a few moments ago. When you recognize the Journey clip, then just go to our website and simply enter what you think the name of the song is. Okay? And you never know, you could be a winner to see Journey. Yeah, that'll be a great concert. This guy's had a few of those, I know for sure. Tom Cochran, the Untouchable One. It's on Wow FM.

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Cool combination there. You got the Paolas along with Carol Pope from Rough Trade. Yeah, never said I loved you, but you love the music, right? You definitely love the music. We all know that. That's why you're here. Coming up in the next hour, looks like we have a lot of shy people out there. I'll have more details on that. Rolling along on your Sunday afternoon with Brian, it's Hall & Oates, Kiss on My List, Wow FM.

That was the song that introduced us to Cyndi Lauper, Girls Just Wanna Have Fun from WOW FM. And Brian, with you right up until 6 o'clock, hard to believe, but there's a lot of people who are kind of concerned about people with their cell phones. According to a new poll, 47% of people say the possibility of becoming online content has reduced their ability to relax and be themselves in public. 31% say they avoid showing strong emotions or opinions. 30% avoid dancing. Are you kidding me? When I'm out there doing my chicken dance, I better see someone out there with their phone. By the way, 29% avoid acting silly or telling jokes. Times have changed. Back then, we would say, hey, put the camera on me, okay? Coming up, some Jerry Rafferty is on the way. Also, Olivia Newton-John. Let's wind him up now. Time for some Rockin' Saga on WOW FM.

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3: Tonight will be partly cloudy with a chance of showers continuing this evening and overnight with a low of 8. Tomorrow we can expect a mix of sun and clouds with a high 14. And Tuesday, mix of sun and clouds with a high 14.
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11: This is WOW Weather.
12: Tonight will be partly cloudy with a chance of showers continuing this evening and overnight with a low of 8. Tomorrow we can expect a mix of sun and clouds with a high 14. And Tuesday, a mix of sun and clouds with a high 14.
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5: Tonight will be partly cloudy with a chance of showers continuing this evening and overnight with a low of 8. Tomorrow we can expect a mix of sun and clouds with a high 14. And Tuesday, a mix of sun and clouds with a high 14.

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5: Tonight will be partly cloudy with a chance of showers continuing this evening and overnight with a low of 8. Tomorrow we can expect a mix of sun and clouds with a high of 14. And Tuesday, mix of sun and clouds with a high of 14.

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